to make myself believe that planet Earth turns slowly. It's hard to say that I'd rather stay awake when I'm asleep, because my dreams are bursting at the seams.

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1: 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She gives me the loot, with puckered up lips and a wink that I found cute. 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
1: 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You can torture me all you want.
2: Torture you, that's a good idea. 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
1: 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The Ray on the Dirty.
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0: 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Nothing I can do, a total eclipse of the heart.
1: Sister?
2: Her får vi øl gratis
1: 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Dette ble moro. 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